0: sinners to help.
1: Control.
0: That'll be all set here. It's my 3 transit cost.
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0: Duxbury Fire Kingston A2.
1: Answering Kingston
0: A2. Kingston A2 is transporting to the BI. Engine 2 is clear. Commands terminated on Kingstown Way.
1: Well, Mazda Kingston A2 transporting to the BI. Engine 2 is clear. 2801.
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0: 45.
2: Jersey. Yacht Club, Situate Harbor Master, you have a pickup on the dock when able.
3: Faulty detector, homeowner's been given a course of action. Engine 2 is clear, command here is terminated.
4: So, another faulty detector, homeowner given a course of action. Engine 2 will be clear, command terminated, 2024.

18 on their Washington Street by Queen Anne's Lane, headed towards Hingham. Head on the flock camera. And see for domestic. 14 owner op.

0: 28, control.
1: Control them.
0: We'll be out at 28, say, attempting to serve that paperwork.
2: Okay.
3: It's gonna be... comes back to a blue. Michael Graham out of East Wind. It's going to be Sierra 742.

down kind of halfway through our marina, you know, the you'll see an aluminum center console. It's about two boats before the police department boat. You can sneak in there, and the gentleman can jump on board there if that works for you.

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1: Three zero six. 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
0: There are people in the water trying to get the person out. Fire's en route as well. 62 Glades Road.
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0: Vicinity of 62 Glades Road. 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Again, Engine 3 Rescue 3, Car 32, 62 Glades Road for the possible party drowning in the water. 2033.
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0: Skywalk to Carthage, New Entry 3 and Rescue 3. Sir, Katie, the calling party. That male party is out of the water, shutting down. He is breathing on the sea, out of water, ship.
1: Has that
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2: Sure. What is it down there?
3: Okay, received. The 911 caller stated that there was a gentleman who is out of the water.

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1: Written.
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0: Troop MP1, Sejora Master Base. 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
1: I just

0: to fire alarm, dispatching a medical to 902 Main Street, number 50.
1: 2245. 85. 85, Simmons Fire Department to 902 Main Street. Unit number 50, they're reporting it's the first building on the left for a medical. Male party with a rectal bleed.
2: Van Fulton, the dealer poison van.
1: It's in the four.
3: Drill sensor.

0: Papa, I'm 81, move on to the shore, 12-1 flight mantle it is.
1: 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It's for the mail party. 78 years old, rectal bleed. 2041, operate 206.

0: 28 control. You're running off. Lima, Delta, Oscar. Last name, DeBarros. Delta, Echo, Bravo. Alpha, Romeo, Romeo, Oscar, Sierra. Date of birth, 12-18-07.
1: Received, stand by.

0: Fly clear. Signal clear. First, Captain Bobby, report it.
1: No status found on record. Negative WMS. And negative Bob.
2: Yes.
1: I'll attach the S number to the call.
2: You too, thanks.
0: Carl, both units are on location. 6-1 on command.
3: And that's it. Both units
1: allocations. 1S command, 24-4. 4 and 2A to check on a CO detector. No symptoms. I'll keep you advised.
4: Thank you.
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1: That distressed woman was pulled from the water by three individuals that were out on the beach. 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We'll be clear.
0: Okay, received.
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0: 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Homeowner's extinguishing the fire. 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

0: Fire Department's responding over to 22 Richard Road for a mail party with a fall called in by a Deborah Nelson.
1: Richard.
2: Dew Squad, head the fire alarm requesting Dew Squad 1.

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It's going to be apartment B, Bravo. 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
1: 82 or 91 if you're free to just swing this way. We got a party here looking for a possibly stolen Prius with an air tag showing in the backyard of this address, gray Prius.
2: Received probably in like 2 minutes.

0: I'll be removed from the pond. Report?
1: That's affirmative. They said it was used, and then the party that used it said that they lost it or that it got stolen, and they have a geolocation on it hanging here in the back lot of that retreat lot, right before, two houses before.

0: Engine 100 to 3-2. 3-2. We have readings of 60 ppm here at Wheeler Park. We're attempting to identify the source now.
1: All right, I'll be on a delay. Just check the

Could you run for me, mass commercial, Victor 28720, V28720. That's going to be the property owner. I'm not involved, but if you could just...

0: 485 to responding units. I'm going to start back towards that rear address. There's two vehicles parked up front. Those are the parties that own the vehicle. They are going to remain there until we figure this out. Spoke with the property owner. He said he has several tenants back this way.
1: Chrissy, we're coming up county now. Where would you like us?
0: If you want to pull past that residence, that second entrance with the gate, you can swing back.

0: It's a fire alarm dispatch. A motor vehicle crash. Main Street at High Street. We got a report of car versus telephone pole.
1: Yes, this is 482.
2: Should probably have him with from the surgeon's property.
1: Yes, this is 482.
3: I'll advise him.
2: 82.
1: 82. Motor vehicle accident, Main and High Street. Vehicle versus pole.
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1: Very good.
2: Front has been starting to get something for you.

0: 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Report of one vehicle involved, car into a pole. 2127, operate 206. Hit the fire alarm, engine 1. Just be advised, we did take a call from a bystander saying that the party is out of the vehicle walking around. No airbag deployment.
1: Hanson 241. Sorry, 491.
2: How are we going?
1: Update, operator appears to be out of the vehicle.
0: You're going to get a mutual aid ambulance for the town of Whitman responding.
3: Good. Captain, you good with four? Can I send it back?
2: Yeah, they can free up as they get out of there.
3: Okay, Richie, we're making up
2: the
1: old plane in a minute.
2: Turn out 180, you can show it, Bill.
1: Richie.
2: Stand by on that plate. I believe that's going to be a Corolla. I have another vehicle in a moment for you.
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That party is out of the vehicle. Minor injuries, bleeding from the head. Airbag did deploy. He's the sole occupant. Also, could we get next in line to this location?

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1: That vehicle's going to be Mass 6, November, Golf, Victor, 776, NGV 77.
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1: Greasy.
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2: File has it with an A2 on respondents to main high street for motor vehicle crash. Yeah. Report a male party is out, bleeding from the head. 2131.

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1: A2, I have you on, fire alarm, engine 11, A2, going to be for intoxicated male, first floor, building 6A, PD's on scene.
0: Receive. 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

0: into Whippin' Hamill.
1: Whippin' H2 is entering command.
0: 52-year-old male driver, minor headlights. He's denying injury transport.
1: You gotta just evaluate him.
0: Consciousness alert.
1: 801 Matthew Court, attempt to serve the paperwork again.
2: Chief. 9, we're gonna handle that. I'll be route back to 4.

0: 482, 485.
1: 85, just on the phone side.
0: Okay, I'm en route back to you. I'm just checking on you. Prius, or is it GPS giving a distance? Because it might be the shop that it's sitting.

0: massage. I just spoke with the gentleman here, his father, who owns the vehicle. His Prius was stolen from his residence Saturday morning at 4 to 5 a.m. He filed a report with Providence. They've been trying to track the vehicle down, which is why they're up here now going off these pings. The last ping was 4:30 a.m. at this address out back where I just where we just were. I don't believe the vehicle is no longer there, though.
1: Does he have any identifying information for that vehicle so we can rule out the fact that it might be sitting, might be the one we've already recovered? Because the Prius we recovered was stolen in Providence.
0: Correct. I'm waiting for that right now. He's sending it over.
1: Unknown if Providence relayed that.

0: 485 Hanson. Could you run for Lima Papa 93 for PLP 93? I believe that should be the Prius we had yesterday.
1: Where is he? Is that a math friend?

4. Papa Lima, Papa 9-3 comes back canceled. On a 2010 Toyota Prius, color gray, to an Alexandro Olive out of Rivia. That is the vehicle from

0: Take the gas company to Wheeler Park as well, please.
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1: Hanson.
0: I will be clear heading back to the station with those parties to gather more info. That commercial plate that I gave you earlier, you can remove from this call. There's going to be no involvement there.
1: Percy.
2: Fisher refusal, and one player returning to Mr. Reed. Sign
3: out that women obtain a Fisher refusal, and one declare to Mr. Reed 21:45.

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2: 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I'm on Main now.
3: Richard, thank you.
1: 2-2-0.
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1: We advise we did get a call back from National Grid ETA 20 minutes.
2: We'll be transporting that occupant in the crash to 591 High Street. 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I'm actually in 93.
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0: I'm not sure if I called this out earlier, but AutoTech was on scene about 10 minutes ago.
1: Received, I'll log it.
2: Hanover.
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1: Go ahead, sir.
0: Yes, can you sign the ambulance to the 7-Eleven for Jason Jones having heart issues? 7-9, if you can tell the whistle.

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0: Hey, Kuwait FS 78, Pine Haven Circle. 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

0: No lights on. I'll be en route to 564 Raquan Street for an accidental 911 transfer to headquarters via Pembroke PD.
1: Rissy, sir, what was the number on Laquan?
2: 534.
1: Rissy?
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1: We have an accident at Five Corners with a motorcycle. I believe there are injuries. Four, I'll head that way. Roger. 9-5-1's gonna head that way. Roger.
2: SN 242.
3: 82.
2: 82. Reported to be accidental by using an old phone.
3: Okay, received. Thank you. I'm going to be out there.
2: The call is going to be a first name Ryan.
4: A1 is final. A1's back quarters.
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1: Can you look up a name and DOB for me? 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He's going to be a witness.
2: Roger.

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1: 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The unit, close to hydrogen, going to be on 250 centimeters.

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0: 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Answering E2. E2 responding, 25 Charger.
1: E2 is responding.
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1: Give me a list, just only. A1, more man on scene.
2: 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Squad 43, clear, return and report.
3: The update, list assist only. A1 remain on scene, scanning patient refusal. Squad will be clear. 2227.

0: Control to 1 Blue Hills. Reports both trucks are en route about 5 minutes.
1: Roger, thank you. Can I have a 9 number, please?
0: Going to be 14440.
1: 14440. Roger, thank you.
2: Control.
0: Control's on.
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1: That's very fine. I'm dispatching car 383, engine 2. For the medical, 87 stockade pass, 83-year-old male party with a high temp, shakes and vomiting, 2242 operator 206.

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0: 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We got a report of an 84-year-old male party having chest pain.
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1: The fire alarm is backing squad 4A1 medical to 119 Home Street. It's an 84-year-old male party having chest pain. 2251 operator 206.

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0: You can show units clear. Both those operators are transported to South Shore. Blackwater has both of those vehicles, and you can put the crash report on me.
1: 1, I have it, thank you.
2: Myself, 1 and Tango 1 are going to be on a car stop with 2 motor vehicles at 5 corners on West Street. First one's going to be MASH 4, Juliet, Tango, Sierra 54, 4 GTS 54. 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

0: 45 to Anima.
1: Five, I got SA 6290875. They're only going to be owner op.

I have a different operator here. Operator of this vehicle is going to be Mass Driver's License S Sierra 143-19753. Sierra 143-19753. It should be all

0: reporting her 15-year-old son walked off sometime this morning. Now she can't get in touch with him. Not sure where he may have gone off.
1: ALS FBI. Is clear point.

a lot of Hull for well-being check. Please attempt to locate and check the well-being of Dawson Petrie. Date of birth 10/08/1991. Petrie made suicidal statements to his sister. He was getting on a train, finding a very tall bridge. That won't be a body for the funeral. He was recently released from a Section 12 at South Shore Hospital. Currently homeless, maybe in the Boston area, possibly North South Station. A phone ping indicates his phone's currently off. If located, check his well-being, contact Hull PD. Again, a bullet for Jonathan Petrie, date of birth 10/08/1991. Still standing by.

control the Citroën unit, stand by for a Volvo at a hole. Please attempt to locate and check the well-being of Jonathan Petrie, date of birth 10/08/1991, OLN Sierra 707-86706. On the morning of 7/14/2026, Petrie made suicidal statements to his sister that he was getting on the train and finding a very tall bridge and that there won't be a body for the funeral. He was recently released from a Section 12 at Social Hospital. Petrie has a history of schizophrenia and bipolar disorder, is currently homeless, and may be in the Boston area, possibly near a cell station. A phone ping indicates his phone is currently off. If located, check his well-being and contact Hull Police. Control standing by at 23.

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0: 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Units responding. 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

Toyota Camry color white and it's way. Jolie Carbon out of High Park. And the last number was ready. Fine. 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Male body born 55 out of Holbrook. Negative 1.

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0: All cars be clear. The vehicle and operator set off to call this. Toward the Belton. I'm trying to on me. And I have an indicator for that, so the witness be ready.

Charlie, Oscar, Lima, Alpha, Romeo, Uniform, Lima, Lima, Oscar, E-O-L-A-R-L-L-A, 12-21-89. Five hours. 4-2 at 71.

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0: 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Nothing heard in the back.

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1: Ninja 5's on. Ninja 5A5. Female party's going to be waiting out in the parking lot for you. 48-year-old female complaining of consistent heartburn.

Tip of OO. Obviously, out of Westwood One. Special attention self guys to the attempted AMD of a police officer's deadly weapon toward a vehicle. Down at West Bridgewater, and state police in West Bridgewater are attempting to speak to the gentleman regarding his driver's behavior. They stopped by his house and he drove at the West Bridgewater officer. Mass Red 4, Delta, Juliet, November 4-2. 08, I'm Dan Kubarak, Colin Ray. 4, Delta, Juliet, November 4th. 08, I'm Dan Kubarak, and Ray. West Bridgewater attempted to strike an officer with that motor vehicle. Male operator, female passenger. Ready to a 18-year-old male body out of West Bridgewater.

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You're gonna call a receiver, stand by for a ball. Hello, bro. Regional quality bowl for Mass Reg 4, Delta Juliet, November 4-2. 2008 Hyundai Turbine, color gray. Eagle failed to stop on Route 24, taking Route 106 in West Bridgewater. While attempting to make contact at the registered address in West Bridgewater, the vehicle fled again, attempting to strike the trooper while exiting. Eagle was last seen northbound on Main Street in Brockton. If located, they do a PC to arrest. 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

Q2 Marshal Car, standby for a Volo out of State Police Middleboro. Volo for Mass Reg 4, Delta Juliet November 42, 2008 Hyundai Tiguan, color gray. Vehicle failed to stop on Route 24, taking Route 106 westbound in West Bridgewater. While attempting to make contact at the registered address in West Bridgewater, the vehicle fled, again attempting to strike the trooper while exiting. Vehicle was last seen on Main Street in Brockton. If located, PC to arrest for the attempted AMVDW contact statement.

0: Fire's heading to 128 Allen Street, 911 caller. States her husband fell. She can't get him up. He does not appear to be injured.
1: We can put him down for area 2.

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100, fire alarm. Engine 1's clear. 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

57 Stafford Street. Unit East, off South Street. 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
1: Engine 1, I have you on and responding. 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

0: Duxbury Fire Alarm, dispatching a fire alarm activation to 39 King Phillips Path. Homeowner reports it went off 73 times, stated smoke. 339.
1: 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Be engine 2.

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S3's off to Woody Nook, two-story residential, wood frame, nothing shown between bedroom and command.

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Start towards 120 Campanelli Drive. Gotten two hang up 911 calls from the same number. No answer on callback. Callers making themselves known. Possible pocket dial. You can just go make sure nobody's in distress, please.

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0: Yeah, we got access coming in, and there's probably 4 or 5 of them away.
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0: Respond to 1074 West Washington Street, the All American Assisted Living, room 201. Sire's responding out there for a female party, difficulty breathing.
1: Where is it?
2: West Washington Street, apartment 201.

Hanson Fire Alarm, dispatching a medical to 1074 West Washington Street, apartment 201, for a elderly female, difficulty breathing. 504.

they have it 3 times along Sunset Section. 4 Bravo Bravo Delta 63, 9 Mike Foxtrot 50. They're all being released.

0: Lincoln's and a red Toyota is 28 Reed Street. Unfortunately. I'll see if there's a different one in-house.
1: They're okay. No 911. Good.
2: Roger. Who's there?
0: So. Roger. You ran at Harrison at the ambush on.
2: McNeil, but they're going to have to stand by.
0: Okay, Roger.

0: the instant fire alarm dispatching A1 Squad 4 to a medical at 1074 West Washington Street, apartment 201, 83-year-old female with difficulty breathing. Time 507, operator 253.
1: Stand by. Roger, thank you.

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First name Jerry. J-E-R-R-Y. 5-3 of 33. And he's been transported to Milton Hospital by can. Roger,

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1: Tuxbury Fire Alarm, dispatching a medical to 290 Kingstown Way, apartment 313.

0: 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Time out, 526.
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0: 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Heidi's been extricated. They'll be leaving shortly.
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1: I'm responding, 532.

0: 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Engine 2 is going to have 290 come out.
1: Command 534. Hold on, pause it. 534.
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0: Pembroke Ingalls is going to transport to South Shore. Squad 4 is going to be clear. Mass terminated.
1: Pembroke is transmitting to South Shore. Command terminated. Squad 4. Okay. 542.

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0: 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Climb sounding, level 1.
1: 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Call reports alarm sounding, no smoke or fire.
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1: Motor vehicle stop on Union Street, outside Mary Lou's of Nasridge. 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That's Z13021. Can I be listening on that? My seizures are down.
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0: Engine 6 is off. Two-story wood frame residence, nothing showing. We'll be off the cuff, Katie.
1: 206 on scene. Two-story residence, nothing showing. You'll be investigating.

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0: Roger, active to a Guillerme Meltaro out of 33 Norman Street in our town, negative WMS, negative Bob.

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0: fire department's responding out there. The fire alarm activation that's going off. They were doing a drill, but now the alarms will not turn off.
1: We're doing a fire drill, but now the alarm won't turn off.

0: Hanson Fire Alarm dispatching a fire alarm to 613 Pleasant Street, Cardinal Cushing Center. Call reporting they were doing a fire drill, but now the alarm won't turn off. No fire, no smoke, no fire. Evacuation was advised. Time out, 602, operator 253.
1: Several K2, Hanson Fire Alarm. 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

0: 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They appear to be holding. We're going to be clear. Command terminated.
1: The alarm shut off prior to arrival. It's holding. 446, command 6 times.

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Engine 11, 119 Summer Street, Unit 2, BLS Medical, respond level 2. 610,

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1: A call from a 7-Eleven worker there saying a customer walked in and wanted her to call the police department for a suspicious bag out behind the Ming area. 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
0: Roger.

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0: Pounds. Negative WMS, negative pop.
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1: You just go back to that one more time. Came in broken up.
0: That'll be Sierra Alpha 3-8-1-1-7-8-1. Should be at Claude Messier.
1: Roger. 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

0: Victory and Control.
1: 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He was advised to call us upon returning if he needs assistance to get in. I'm back in town.
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1: What?
0: 4, can you enter the area of Marshall and Middle Street? Caller there reports a brown Labrador going into traffic, just seems to be lost.
1: Roger.

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0: With the help of another resident, I'm going to be giving the dog a ride back to his home, which I'm being told is on Cindy Lane. 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
1: Roger. 4-1, thank you.

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0: The Brown Lab that resides at Cindy Lane was home, so I'm going to take a drive around the area and see if I can find the owner.
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1: A1 on
0: scene, 7-3. Control A1-2. A1-2. Can you check 21 Hall out? Resident walking their dog said there was some fire alarms going off there. If you could just take a look. We're calling the fire department now.

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1: Alarm Central called in panic alarm at the high school, zone 22 and room 100C. You head that way.
2: 15.
1: G2-114. Fire is in the 70 Bay Point Path for 911 caller calling for a daughter who's not feeling well.
2: Thanks.
1: 114, disregard that medical. 113 and 94 tied up. Can you go to 435 Parsonage Street? 911 caller states his wife fell. She is in and out of consciousness. Fires en route.
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0: 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Engine 1 is going to be clear returning T2 is en route to the South Shore now, 342.
1: Joe Lyons, Bullet from Nolo T, the first stop and hold of Mass Reds, J. Juliet F. Foxtrot 547 Henry, a 2024 BMW 430.
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2: Western Ave. Resident there, Daniel Fagan, is reporting a disturbance with a neighbor over his garage door. I'm going to start over that way. Joel 2814, can you start that way as well?
3: Roger.
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1: 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Paramedic 1 to South Shore Hospital 342. 7.

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1: Units, are you aware of the flag on that address? 68 West Nam.
0: Negative.
1: The calling party, Daniel Fagan, known to have dementia, according to his wife, Kathy.

0: Hotel 812 and 814. 812. Calling party's son, James, was on the phone reporting he is okay and that he will be with his dad.
1: Who has it? You can show me arriving clear.
2: Or as a
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Control to Citrus Unit, standby for Bolo at Anola. Norwell Police requesting a stop and hold on Mass Ridge, Juliet, Foxtrot, Sierra, 47 Hotel, 2024, BMW 430XI, color white, operated by Brooke Rav. PC to arrest the domestic AMD, any department come in contact, stop and hold, contact Norwell, again it's going to be Mass Ridge, Juliet, Foxtrot, Sierra, 47 Hotel, control, standby 805.

0: 100 to file him. This is just a faulty detector.
1: J faulty detector, you're clear. 814.
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desire to control. Spoke with Starbucks. They have a party that comes in regularly to pick up large coffee grounds daily. This would probably fall off his truck he was in earlier. He's going to throw it in the dumpster. Just let me clear.

0: Yes, yeah, did you receive a phone call for a lights malfunction?
1: Negative, I have not.
0: Do you have somebody, after you check the area of Hingham Street and Webster Street, car reports those lights are blinking and almost causing accidents. It's either that one or it might be the one on Hanover on Whiting Street or Webster. I think this check Hingham Street, Webster at Hingham.

0: out of Norwell. It's actually going to be Juliet Foxtrot 547 Hotel. Again, Mass Reg Juliet Foxtrot 547 Hotel for a book wrap.
1: Huh.

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1: 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E-21.
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0: fire, responding to the area of 2 Cranberry Road. This past the Sullivan Brothers Nissan. PD is reporting smoldering. Right.
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1: First agency advised, they attempted contact with the key holders. 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

0: Officer Keith, are you on?
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0: Can you head into the area of Hingham Street and Webster Street to see if those lights are working properly? 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
2: Up to number 56 is accessible by 3A. 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
0: Receive.
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0: 9. 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

0: 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Transwalk, last name is going to be Echo Tango, Echo Lima, India, Echo Romeo. Date of birth, October 14th, 1935.
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0: 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That 13 left, chipping away. Command, do you have a one of them?
1: Affirmative, that's going to be the first floor of the Pinewood unit.
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0: hear that? Very confident.
1: Check the area of Rockefeller and Morgan Street. We reported a white man laying on the sidewalk.

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Boston North Elementary School to report of a 7-year-old child having seizures. Caller disconnected. I'm going to try to call back to get some more as far as I can see.

0: Washington Fire Alarm dispatching motor vehicle crash. Area of 903 West Washington Street. It came in as an automatic crash notification. Traffic heard, driving by in the background. 845.
1: The area of 903 West Washington Street, fires en route, unable to...

Crash. Came in as an automatic crash notification call. 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

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And he just kept walking. 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
0: Area's been wet down. Engine 2 is cleared. Command terminated. Returning station 2 to refill water.
1: 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Clear command terminated. Returning station.
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1: Please. 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

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Delta uniform, Charlie. 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
1: Medic one's the route. Engine 7, Medic 187. Called in by a third party. 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See for a diabetic emergency for a female in her 80s.
2: Yeah, there's going to be no issues with the dog. 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I'll be clear.
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0: Sanctuary at Herring, 130, CJC, caller locked her keys in her car. It's going to be 760 Yankee 246 for a Kendra Tony.
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0: Control to 427, Oscar 5, we'll take that call.
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0: Stand by, I believe there's a lockbox there.
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0: Lockbox, it's in the front door rail, and if you need the code, we can send it.
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0: A1, we're not going to give it over the air. 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
2: Two very infernal.
1: 911 caller was by Hubbard's Cupboard. He's reporting there was a minor fender bender. It appears that they're on the side of the roadway, but they might be arguing at this time. Caller continues.

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0: 348 to handle.
1: Hanover.
0: That probably shouldn't be transport. I'll be close.
2: One party reports that there's a male party in their parking lot, creating some concern. Several employees saw him possibly working out, running around. They're just concerned for his well-being. It's going to be a male party wearing a green t-shirt, beige pants.
1: Received.

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0: 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Vehicle needs a sticker.
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1: Negative.
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0: 7 Victor Yankee 246. 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Be clear.
1: Received. Good copy.

0: Control to 278. I'm not getting anything back to that FM. Said it was New York, correct?
1: Correct, it is a New York license.
0: Yeah, I got nothing coming back on. You just...

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1: For training.
2: Engine 2, I have you on the air for training, 934.
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0: 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How copy?
1: We have it copied, loud and clear.
0: Area safe. Be advised the Sheriff CP and admin building are online operational, okay?
1: Okay, received.

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1: Can you just try that one more time? It's going to be a New York State driver's license, 708-638-239. I got a last name of Zeng. It's going to be Zulu Echo November Golf. A first name of T. Waquan.
0: Roger, Tim.

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1: Engine 11 responding. Brakes, all units responding. It's going to be for a 91-year-old male that fell in the bathroom and is having difficulty breathing.
3: Hey, Tahina.

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1: What was the first name spelled out, please?
2: In the first name of Juliet, India, November, Q, Quebec, U, Uniform, A, Alpha, and November.
1: Received.
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0: 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Just for the notes, CPR was not performed.
1: Here we have it.

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1: It would be 40 Pearl Street, Michelangelo's Beauty, for the minor accident in the parking lot.
0: Roger.

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1: Medic one on scene. 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
2: Six five zero 1714. Because add that to log. We're gonna, there's a language barrier here. We're gonna try to advise him. Tell him to no longer exercise or be working out in the parking lot where the employees are here coming in.

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1: To 384 Washington Street. 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Caller there is reporting a domestic between her and her brother that occurred at 34 River Street. She is currently without a phone or a walker. Getting more info now.
0: Frunkle House, it left at 9:30 because nobody was on scene. You want me to try to fill that through Plymouth County?
1: That's correct.
2: Speaking with the line company now. They're at our location.
0: Where's he?
3: He said she's with a walker. Is she inside the gas station?
1: Affirmative. She called from inside. She reports that her brother took her phone and her walker.

0: fire.
1: 81 back to town on the air, sir.
0: Where is he, day one? Back to town on the air.
2: He was advised he can use the public sidewalk and walking areas to continue his exercise.
1: Two. Car 3 is remaining on the air for inspection.
0: Reese?

0: Eric.
1: Can you respond to the risk for a tax cut month?
2: Central. 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
1: 25.
0: 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It's going to be down to one lane for through traffic.

0: working on 9000.
1: He's 34 River Street. Does have a data for us to see if he has a flaw or anything.
2: Fire alarm,
1: A2
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0: Doug 45 Alarm, dispatching medical, 86 South Street. It's going to be a male party found on the ground by a neighbor.
1: 953.
2: On to the control, I'll be going up.

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0: Place an operator when you're ready. 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
1: Roger, and the other one?
0: Mass Reg 1 Tango Tango Juliet 39, 1 TTJ 39, operator is the RO.
1: Receive.
0: Pearl Street, and I'll be in for the crash report.
2: I'm going to be tied up with the rec department at the town library for a little bit.
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0: 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Don't think she's involved, but the car might be in play here with the mail.
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6: Expect to be around the road 32.
7: Out of control. 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Charlie, Hotel, Echo, Romeo, Romeo, India, Alpha, November, November, Berberina, 215-74.
8: Roger. Hotel Main Street, female party sick.
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8: Where are these?
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10: 21-5-4.
5: Thank you.
11: Vehicle's not here. 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
7: We have her mom here.
8: 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Central control, receive.
7: A14-A17, is there a walker at the house?
11: There's a blue walker out back with a black New England Academy backpack on it.
7: Okay, we're on our way back.
11: Roger, Lisa, it might be easier for you to take the Elm Street extension there and coming through railroad to the back lot.
12: It's confirmed accidental by Ray, the custodian. You can show me clear. Would you put me off on a walkthrough to the tunnel, please?
8: Received.

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4: 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Can you just clear my motor vehicle stop? 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
5: Yelp 5, please.
6: 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Unknown if he left in a car or on foot. The argument took place outside. The doors were locked. The homeowner here does not want us to clear the apartment. They're more concerned with finding

0: 04.
1: Thank you. 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
2: Roger.
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1: 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Her daughter's tracking it.
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3: 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I'll get a description of the party.
5: Of this party?
6: Myself and 735. We're going to be on my own site. Can you log it in? There's actually an action code for it. I believe it's
5: not. 10-12.

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1: Six, you look for a description? Hispanic male, possibly 6'1", heavier.
2: Make contact with that party.
0: Received.

0: Four, 10-15.
1: Terminated on that page. You have 030 responding and A1 just cleared the shore.

0: Central Prospect is the ground bridge 752 Alpha Foxtrot 5.
1: Call the building inspector to the scene.
2: 348.
3: Just took a call for a movie in check. I'm at 2 Homer Farm Drive. Hold up in 212. Scheduled for Timothy. Advised him with an emergency contact for the doctor's office. I wasn't trying to get in touch with him, having a hard time reaching him. And then we also then just took a 911 call for 1 Elmwood Farm Drive. Advised he came in as an emergency phone. I know it is both for self. What's your pleasure?
4: I'm 6, if you can head over to 100 Beale Street at Bay State. Confirmed your

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1: 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Just check the last name on that spelling. 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
1: Control.
0: I have a case number, please.
1: My number is going to be 14464. 14464.

0: 7, Delta 3, 2, Randolph Patrol.
1: Randolph Patrol.
0: I'm going to try to review some footage here. However, the vehicle that initial suspect, the black car, the exchange paint on that victim vehicle was white paint. I'm able to see the connection here. However, she took out of the footage on each one.
2: Victor, Kilo, Romeo, Echo, Charlie, 7, Juliet, Zulu, 2, 8, 0, 7, 0, 1.
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Sarge. 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And again, that's all it's given me. Is that Potty's address?

0: 1-1.
1: One.
0: Can you swing in communications, please?
1: Roger.
0: Looks like we have only 3 involvement for the last one at 24.
1: Roger.
0: Was it on Dakota Drive? Any of them on Dakota Drive, by chance?

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Color gray. 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

0: 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Want me to try?
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0: 2 minutes on the 17th, Soto Royce.
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0: 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Keep log it. On it.
1: And what else? 346.
2: 346.
1: 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From Brake Stable, just need PD to help control traffic.

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1: 7.
0: Could you swing in a dispatch, please?

also 10 degrees left and then I want to have that to be recorded. Request fire ILS 24, to back fire, how you doing? You're at 10 degrees left and lost controller 165 minutes.

0: I made contact with that party college doctor's office now. I spoke to a reporting party, so everything will be all set. I'll be close.
1: Okay. 346 Hanover. 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

0: 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Drop in some quarters.
1: Regional Colony to all receivers. This has been a test of the emergency tone. Regional Colony clear at 1041 Upper 815.
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0: 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Caller is at work in Chelsea reporting that he can see people walking on his property through his Ring camera. He has asked them multiple times through the camera to leave, but they have not.
1: I'll go with the six.
0: Roger, I have it. Thank you. Five, did you catch that?
1: Roger, thank you, Tango 1.

0: 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Fire's responding to 340 Driftway, Building C for a fire alarm activation.
1: The Kingston Health Agent. The building inspector is also on scene.
2: Alarm has that. I'll show you clear. 441 remain on the scene. Health inspector's on the scene. 1049.

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0: Did the caller say where they were last seen?
1: Caller said he last saw them walking across his yard and onto the driveway.
0: Roger, thank you.

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1: Go ahead.
0: How about this detector right by the falling the roof access door? It looks like it was probably set off by cobwebs or bugs.
1: Okay, I'll come to reset.
2: Secure. We spoke with some guys that were doing work on the fence at 36. They said it might have been the resident of 36 on the neighbor's property, but the resident will not come to the door. We'll be clear.
0: 6 Roger Abbott. Thank you.

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1: Yeah, that's the warning. You should do a depart operator. I'll give you the air. You're ready.
2: See, this is currently done, but we'll take it.
1: Sierra Alpha 00-12138. 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
0: Good copy.
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0: Fire was set off by a smoke detector on 4-3. 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

0: We have another call, 7 Whittier Drive. A 15-year-old called on his Apple Watch to report an injured squirrel. Could I use one of the SROs for that?
1: Affirmative.
0: Control to Oscar 9, are you available to take that call?
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0: Receive, thanks. 7 Whittier Drive. 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They just wanted to report an injured squirrel.

0: and Oscar 9, I can take that call. 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
3: Control.
2: May have just seen the party from that incident on River Street. Did you guys want to talk to him?
3: What?
2: 5-3.
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6: It is half of the story, take it from there.
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7: I have a second available unit. 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
7: Thank you, 4.
6: Mary, what was your wear?
2: I believe he was wearing black shorts and a black shirt. He had a backpack on. Oh, here's my concern. Never mind. That brief question is on. I'll be off on Union Street just before the bridge.

0: Over.
1: I apologize if you're already working on it. Can you tag the other three members for personnel to that call, Roosevelt?
2: Roger, we're trying to get him on the board. There seems to be some propane issues.
1: Roger that. Thank you, sir.

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0: We just passed an HMP. 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

0: 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Maintain VFR, clear for the one part of the cruise.
1: Back in quarters, 11-10.

0: 33 to control. 3 and out control. 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You now head in towards America. Put that. Along with the
1: Roger, 11 on the

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1: 731.
0: Are you, and maybe if you were the north side up, or can we meet you at the parking lot of Sunnyside?
1: Affirmative. Come on, north, main, side, please. Turn around.
0: Roger. Coming down Lafayette. We'll be there in about 5 minutes.
2: For detail,
3: 11:13.
4: 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Give up their description. Males are in a blue shirt and shorts.
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0: Alright, we have both of them. Very cooperative.
1: Receive.

0: 315. 5. Sorry, could you just assist the 813 for that 2-car NBA? It's going to be the Plaza Side Honey Farms Market, 250 Grant.
1: 5000 Marshall Street.
0: Roger, we have X-ray and tire and rest. Help us out with your

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1: 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In the CBS parking lot, 5 minutes.
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0: Fires responding to 28 Pratt Road, 74-year-old female. Elder Services is on scene, requesting us to go and respond. She's confused and not able to answer questions properly.
1: Paramedic 2 is on scene.
0: Thank you.
2: Thank you.

0: Sergeant 3, where are you?
1: X-ray 452, second one you're right.
0: Go ahead.
1: That's for Papa Echo 195 for PE 195.
0: Roger, we have it. Everything's accurate.

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1: What's that?
0: 348 taking over. I'll be going off.

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1: 17 Tango.
2: Control 2.
3: 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A1 on scene, 11 sir.
4: 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We're all set.
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4: 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I'll be clear.

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0: Engine 6, medic 2 on the route. Engine 6, medic 2 on 86. Can I be for a 37-year-old male who's been battling some infection? He's been on antibiotics. Think he was walking around about an hour ago and collapsed. I think he just woke up. He doesn't know what's going on.
1: Engine 6, receive.
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3: 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We'll be advised of a 403-year-old female that was choking. Heimlich was administered on scene by a nurse and now talking in a list.

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5: 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Home health aides are trying to get into the apartment of Deborah Singarella. She has not been seen since yesterday.
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0: Can you head over to Hunter's Glen? I have 92 leaving from here. 791 caller from Hunter's Glen reporting her neighbor is out in the woods out back. She's unsure if he's breathing or just passed out. She noticed a lot of alcohol around him. She's going to meet you guys in the parking lot and direct you in the direction down the path.
1: Richard.
2: Over A1 transport yourself to our hospital, family on board. 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
4: Order to South Shore for further eval. And we're still standing by, that's how you got an ETA.
5: Start to the 555 Pond Street, the Dunkin' Donuts. Only one call 30 minutes ago. Caller reports two kids on dirt bikes weaving in and out of traffic.
4: Roger. 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
0: 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It's going to be 800.
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0: Have you responded, 83? Fire alarm to Marshfield, Engine 1. It's going to be 800 Careswell Street for chest pain. She says to stay to the left of the driveway when you're calling up because you can't see the house from the road. It's for shortness of breath and chest pain. 80-year-old male.
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0: 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Still alarm at 11:49.
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3: 752.
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0: 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Check Cottage, CBS parking lot as well as Wall Street. Not controlling there.
1: Roger. I checked North Main all the way down to the stolen line. Nothing showing. 5-1 to control, you can show me clear.
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2: Big Staff, 429, can you head over to 35 Wheeler Park Drive? 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
1: Roger.

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0: Can you come to 119 Grove Street for a 911 open line? Coming up as an elevator, no response to the challenges. Nothing heard.
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0: Where can we come in? Izzy, I'm not getting nothing back on that. 552380 Rhode Island.
1: We still on a bus to run out of state today, right, on CJ?
0: Hey, farmer. I'll try a couple other ways, but like I said, nothing initially.
1: Nah, it's fine. I'll give you a address, the driver's license number when you're ready. You can put it down, and maybe tomorrow when it's back up, we can put in the log.
0: Roger. You can go with it.
1: New Jersey is going to be November 61 08 45 300 0494. Central Coast, that's it.

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1: Rockland Control.
0: What was the gentleman? I'm missing. Is he, noticed some items to shelve a couple days ago, just noticed them missing today. Gave me a couple phone numbers to reach out to for management, and he's been able to, unable to get contact with them. Gonna be reaching out to them, but this time he can show me clear the area.
2: I'll be clear with a verbal failure to yield.
3: Roger. Abu V, Fly, left 2-4, care. 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
1: 3-3.

Looking at 4490. Cancel the 491. We received an open 911 call on the area of the high school. 600 Franklin Street, it's a 911 only phone, so we're not able to call it back. We heard some shuffling around the background, no contact made. It's given us about a mile and a half radius, 90% contact.

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1: 5 mile visibility, and the right side is about right at 4,000.
0: It does look like it's moving, centering in East Bridgewater now, the Tri-Town area. I'll let them know as well as Whitman, but it is a 911 only phone. We can't call it back. And a large radius, even when it's moving.
2: Okay, Steve, thank you.

813. Okay. Blue Hill says both vehicles. The operator, the S number of the operator of the Lex that I called in got a citation for red light. Failed to stop. I'll be doing a crash report. One party transported to South Shore. Thank you, sir.

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I have it on board, Yankee Shield Sound Valley. 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
1: 736.
2: Move that off to the side. Just want to let DPW know. It's the opposite of Pioneer Road on Cushing Street. I'll be clear.
1: Roger.
0: 5-1 control.
3: 3-2.
0: Victor Echo 53 November X-ray. DE 53NX. Can I get the listing, please?

0: request Martha Street. John gathered all his belongings. Roger.
1: At the headquarters, second round request. Jack, expect complete metric.
2: Quarters received.
0: Control to... I have that listening. So head with this one. Active, should be looking at a 2024 Tesla, color gray, Francis Nee, out of 25 Toscano Way, number 25 here in town, 1-90. No boss. Roger, thank you.
3: Shaw Street for a key fob panic alarm. Internet history. Looks like there's a audibly impaired female resident there.
4: 5-638-S-502-12638. He's been advised of the registration. 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
1: 5-1 to control. 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
3: 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I spoke to the project manager, Shane Dorsey. 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He's managing the project. I'll be clear.
4: Receive.
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0: 5-1.
1: You go again with that social set.
0: Social is going to be 5-1-3-4-9-6-2-7-4. 5-1-3-4-9-6-2-7-4. Just need a status for that license.
1: That license is active.
2: Head strike. They said, he needs to go to all calls at this room.
1: 3-6-7-2. Off control. Are the parties not supposed to be on the phone? I believe it's supposed to be a permit use only. Roger, thank you.
3: It's going to be a quick warning to the RO. Full stop sign. Have a good day.
1: 12:39.

0: Columbia 23, this is Hope.
1: Right off the show.
0: That is correct. I spoke with the principal at the high school a couple of days ago. Should be permit only. Also, the gate is supposed to be locked. Let me know if they're not, so I can reach out to them.
1: Reach me, Dr. DeVoe, when you talk to that.
0: Roger, we'll go. I'll reach out to him.

0: 5, line of control. Alright, it's gonna be a verbal warning hand free law. Sebastian and Bird, I called it. This social, I called it.
1: Roger, 1241.
0: 251, can you? Take the report at Eastern Bank. Reported a customer. Sit. I don't know what that window. Make a report. Roger. 743. Stand by. Control to 734. Sir, are you clear? The neighbor dispute over at 9, Turner Lane. The caller's from 14, but I guess there's a restraining order between them and the resident at number 9. You're clear, can you assist? Roger. 43, come in.
2: 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Can you confirm with a warning for street number 8 and

0: D400, fire alarm P1. D4 will be on scene at Pudding Hill for a presentation.
1: D1,
2: please. Roger, going up.
1: Sir, apologies. Go again.
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1: Stand by.

0: massage. Multiple alarms in the history coming from the front and back doors. Most recent, December of 2024. In the notes, there is reports of a Densmore family and an elderly female as well.
1: Appreciate it. Thank you.
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Secure Hot Bear, Marina. 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Okay. Come in by the restaurant in the fuel dock, and as you're beaming the fuel dock, look straight ahead of you, and at 12 o'clock you'll see two T's. The one on the left, you'll see the harbor master boat there. You're on that T. It's your choice on the T, Captain.

0: 817. I suppose you have a phone number for anyone in the area.
1: Stand by.
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1: 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Stand by.

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0: at 19 Christmas Street, 78 has come in.
1: 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Parties on here is just looking for him to trespass. I advise him that next time he comes to the bank to call us and he will trespass. Clear. Heading to 29.
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8: 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A bit busy.

0: sir, on that stop, I've got a 2004 Nissan Maxima sedan color blue to a Marie LaBranche out of Stoughton. You aware of the status?
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1: Roger, you can clear that verbal, Steve. 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

0: This is the Marshall Fire Department dispatching. Engine 1. In the Erie Prince Circle for a fire alarm. Still alarm at 1303. Engine 1, I got a couple of calls on that, but still no smoke, no fire. Just inaudible. Operator 64.
1: Engine 1, is it?
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1: Reporting party here. Just lost that phone somewhere in Dedham at the mall last Thursday. They had a track on the phone. He's somewhere tracking to that address on 45. Spoke with the tenants that live at that address. They don't know anything about the phone, but they exchanged his phone numbers, and they're gonna look around to see if they have it, and they will call each other to figure out the best way to drop it off. They were also advised if they found the phone, they can always drop it off at the station.
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0: I'll be en route to Norfolk Superior Court. No one will return.
1: Roger, thank you, Roger.

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Charlie, November 4-3. And the operator is Sierra Alpha 5390.

the Cobra will be in check with 8 old Chevrolet. The scene for 74 phenomenal party, advising they were last contacted well 2 months ago by phone Memorial Day, advising for medical concerns, he is diabetic, and again, hasn't spoken to him roughly 2

0: 7, Engine 1, 91 Newfield Street, Unit 3, ELS Medical, respond level 2, A7, Engine 1, 91 Newfield Street, Unit 3, ELS Medical, respond level 2, 1312.
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0: Ma'am, can you start over the Shaw's parking lot? You're going to be looking for a gray Toyota sedan with a plate ending in Juliet X-ray 6, JX6. Caller reports the older female operator appeared confused and was unsure or unable to realize she was actually backing up the vehicle. Caller reports she is going to be over by the new Chipotle site.

0: according to the 1133.
1: Ma'am, the caller reported it was going to be a gray Toyota, unsure as to the make the model.
2: Jack with her, and we were unable to. I'll give him a call.

0: line, Sarah.
1: Town Hall, 600 CJC. We had a 911 hang up upon call back. They don't know where it came from. They're stating nobody's in distress.
0: In route for about a minute.
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1: Are you available to return a phone call to a female party looking for some advice in regards to custody issues? If not, I can give it to 429 once he's clear from town hall.
2: Affirmative, I can take it.
1: Receiving.
0: For that medical, I'm clear.
3: 1318.
4: Roger, this Patty confirmed she's not where she was, so she must be gone. Six to control. Units will be clear. That's Patty's GOA.
0: Receive. Thank you, ma'am.
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0: 7 to control. You can keep one unit coming. Very cooperative party here. I have an S number when you're ready.
1: Sir, go with the S number.
2: Spoke to that party, all as well. I'll be clear.
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2: That's affirmative. 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
3: Perfect.
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5: Legal process attempt, 17 Reservoir Drive.
4: Houston PD, they did confirm that it's a failure to return for a rental, and they did confirm that male party was on that call as well with them.
0: Okay, that's Reginald.
4: Affirmative.
0: Alright, we'll take control here.
4: Roger, we'll get Blue Rose call.
6: Stand by one second.
3: A Bravo side of the building. It's going to be a tan or a beige. 2014 Toyota Corolla.
6: Here's it.
7: Reese, good cover. Control to 262, you said that was going to be a verbal warning, correct?
6: That's affirmative, verbal warning for a inspection sticker to that S number.
7: Roger.

0: 哪里的样子？
1: Yes, sir.
0: I'll be in a motor vehicle sub 451 Whitman Street with Mass PC 6 Foxtrot Victor Echo 75 6FVE 75. That should come back to the left.

0: Do we have a free unit that can give a courtesy transport to this guy, just to the town line, Holbrook?
1: Rockland Control 2279.

0: 就不对。
1: I'm clear with the verbal. You can put down inspection sticker. I misread it. They were good. So be a verbal to the registered owner.

0: 442 to Romeo 75. Elsie, I got a phone number for her. You want me to go to the station and try and make that attempt on the phone?
1: Do we not have a good address for her?
0: Negative. Sounds like she comes and goes from this address.
1: Yeah, let's serve her by phone, please.
0: Roger. 7-2-1, if it's okay with you, head into the station.
2: Affirmative. 7-2.
3: 8-1-7. All right, car's in good shape here. Doesn't appear to be any damage to it. Gentleman's very cooperative. I advise him that the entering agency may pursue a charge. We're not going to. I'll be in for a report momentarily.
4: Received. Sir, Express is en route to pick up that vehicle.
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6: Open up a follow-up from the accident at 5 Corners last night. Both vehicles have been towed by Blue Hills and secured in our back pen.
4: Roger.
6: Thank you.

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1: Advise fires clearing for that motor vehicle lockout. Do you want me to close it?
2: 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Thank you.

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0: 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Hanover Engine 7, I show you on respondent 65, Hanover Street.
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1: 2.5-story residential. Building's not been evacuated. Nothing from the outside. We'll be investigating. 139 at Hanover Street Command.
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3: Control. King crew here. No emergencies inside. No emergencies reported. You can show me clear.
4: Roger.
5: I'll be off. So sorry.

0: Hospital Soothing Munich advised Cohasset had a hit and run area of North Main and Jerusalem. Black box truck last seen heading down North Main Street in Cohasset. Should have driver's side damage to the mirror. Again, black box truck.
1: Nine on scene. 129, same with the three.

0: fire responding in collection way inside the Target store. A TV out with the missing boy. Requesting an eval.
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0: Responding. 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

0: Standish Avenue, unit number one, nominally female, just me.
1: A2, we have 261 Standish for testing.
2: Medic 1, Engine 7, 261 Standish Avenue, Unit 1, ALS Medical, respond level 2, 1343.
3: Route Central.
4: I'm going to be going off at 2 Tanglewood Lane. This is a follow-up from that earlier larceny call.
3: Right.
0: Mag 1, you're on 261 Standish Ave. Unit 1, probably female, chest name.

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1: Family member to come take custody of a child here. Will they stop their process? Give them advice and I'll return in a little bit to speak with them.
0: It was just some text that she received.

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0: Yes, Somerville called and called them earlier.
1: Roger.
0: Roger. You come in at dispatch.

0: 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We think it's 165 Old Derby.
1: 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So I'm 1356, operator 98.
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2: Yeah, I'm going to be off at 60 Trailside on a follow-up. I don't need a card. I'm going to be tied up here for a little bit.

0: 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It's been corrected.
1: Roger.

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1: Say what?
2: Take the fire.
1: A1 is clear. 101 Kingston Collection. 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

0: Romeo 75 to 731. Okay to have Officer Uzor come in and write that up. Officer Uzor, can you come in and take care of that? We have active cases with him, obviously.
1: Received.

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1: Five fires in the immediate area of Main and Webster.
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0: we can cruise it.
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2: 46.
1: Okay, call for an outside fire in the area of Main and Webster. Seeing passerby reporting a large amount of smoke coming from the backyard of the apartment. Should be in the area of possibly 1044 1044 Main Street.

0: same area, but this passerby was reporting a large amount of smoke just now.
1: Controlled burn behind the property. It's tough to see though, there was a fence.

0: Ten South,
1: morning.
2: We're being route to 19 to Mobile Beach Road for a board of a trapping a plane.
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0: Provide you with the name and date of birth. You find the address and house, please. First name is Wyatt, with the AP, Alpha, single, single. Last name is Mal, Mike, Alpha, Lima, Mike. Date of birth 10-3 from 1998.
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1: Just received another 911 open line from that elevator at 119 Grove Street. What's your partner?

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0: 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They're advised to call for a detail in the future. 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

0: afternoon, Broach. Falcon 330 Charlie is within 5,000, and we'll pick up the information in your minute. Request, we're not in a hurry. We'd like to do the ILS to 24 and enter the hold at Choppy for the approach.
1: We're there at Wyatt Party. Can you just go in unit number 4? Obviously, it's not already in.

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0: I'll be clear from that stop of the verbal to the registered owner for a mark lane violation.
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1: That one's on.
0: 9-1, if you could start making your way to the area 476 Liberty Street, by Shaw's 476 Liberty Street. Click, we're receiving multiple calls of suspicious activity. Three kids all riding the same bike in the parking lot. Young teens all wearing white t-shirts. They're now heading towards

0: What was the nature of the suspicious activities?
1: Again, we still have two reporting parties on the phone. Three kids riding in and out of the vehicles in the parking lot. They're now parked at the McDonald's. One gave the reporting party the middle finger. One boy has blonde hair. I think they were both concerned that they were just driving erratically in between cars in and out of the parking lot. They're also all riding one bike.
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3: Present.

0: Okay, we just got a call from that facility. 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Could you stop the FD to 1001 Hingham Street for Section 12? I'll be pulling up there shortly.
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1: 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I'll bring them up.

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1: 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She's inhaling keyboard duster.
0: 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It's going to be a party with chest pains, 1455.

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0: 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Unknown ETA at this time.
1: Okay, receive. We have an odor in the common areas here. Unable to look.
0: Call him as that. Odor in the common area. Unable to locate at this time. 1504.

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0: 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Command terminated. 91's clear, returning. 87 document evasion refusal.
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1: Yeah, A7 have you documented refusal.

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0: Do you have the name of the person who called?
1: Affirmative, ma'am. It's going to be Leanne Roman.
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0: 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We're ventilating building 19. 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

0: We clear with a verbal to the registered owner for a license plate violation. The rear plate was covered. It's been corrected.
1: Roger.
2: Peter, got with the Hopomi Sound and Northdown Street Quest, we go 25.
3: Complaint with me at the Websterville Department, 295 Webster Street. Besides the vehicle from parked in the middle of the visitor's lot for about 2 weeks now. RP from the leasing office looking at the vehicle identified or attempt to contact the owner since it's on private property. Amy 8, Romeo Whiskey 8839. It's come back on a Ford Explorer, black in color.

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0: Can you give me a call, please? You're convenient.

0: Veronica, control 2, 7-8. 7-8. Go to 911 open line at 9 Holy Court. The female party talking in the background sounds like she was making an appointment for her husband in the background. She didn't come to the phone. We're going to attempt to call back.
1: Receive. Can I just get an address for that again?
0: Yes, populating as 9 Holy Court.
2: Go ahead, Todd.
3: 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Getting on the field.
2: Roger.
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1: Got 2 minutes. 24 Landing Road. Not feeling well. Semi-responsive. Second call is 15 Hillcrest Road. 5D1 column reports. Elderly male with hallucination.
0: A2 to Hillcrest Road. Car 3 in A1 to Landing.
1: Received. A2 to Hillcrest, car 3A1 to Landing.
2: Looks like it's the football team. I'll see if the coach is down there with them. Burn.
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0: 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I have an S number when you're ready.
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0: You have to have an in-house phone number for that party.
1: Seven, I show you on scene. 131, which stands at the time?

0: 812. Sir, could you check the area of Pond Street by the town offices? One caller reports two-car MBA. Caller reports that the male party involved in the accident was yelling at the female other party. No additional information.
1: Roger. For her, do you want me to send it to you via chat?
2: Yeah, if you could, that'd be great. Thank you. What's her last name?
1: What's your same last name?
2: Okay, receive. Thank you. 3040 X10 over. I'm off the fire.

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1: Thanks, Fire.
0: A2 transport on the South Shore, command on Hillcrest, road is terminated.
1: A2 to the shore, command terminated.
2: The faulty detector, someone has been advised, course of action. Agent 7 is clear, command terminated.
3: Alright, I'll have that faulty detector, I'm on the course of action, and 7 is clear.

0: 346, handover.
1: Handover.
0: I'm clear.
2: Audi A6 color gray and a blue Kia. Now leaving after another driver said they didn't.

0: Until the 24 is advised, the calling party will be remaining on scene at 10 Summer Street.
1: Alpha 7, control.
2: Control.
1: I'm on scene, Woodrow.
2: Roger.
0: Blue Kia, the vehicle that's left the scene. Fossil now.

0: Controls is 24. That vehicle is going to come out of 42 Black Pond Hill Road in the town of Norwell.
1: 6 to the Rockland Control.
0: For Rockland Control.
1: Let me get a sec. Could you clear me from this assignment? We're returning to headquarters.
0: Roger.

0: Yeah, I made contact with that Christina party. It is her vehicle. She lives here at the apartment, so it was just apparently a misunderstanding. They didn't recognize the car. Can you attach mass license, Sierra 765-16022?
1: Present.
0: And I'll be clear.

0: Hanover to Hanover, cruisers be advised, the ambulance is going out of town, mutual aid to the town of Pembroke.
1: Romeo, Zulu, X-ray 6-7.
2: Sir, does that come back to a 2017 GMC Sierra color black?
1: Yeah.
2: Sir, looks like that's been revoked for insurance.
1: Got it.

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1: Go ahead.
0: 3, call, call, Papa, 7-3.
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0: Roger.
2: Silence, dispatching A1, mutually in Lieutenant Pembroke, 211 Barker Street, 70 City, motor vehicle crash at 1575.

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2: Kingston Fire, Lander, we'll come in.
3: Kingston Fire.
2: A1 is transported to the Social Hospital. Cosby is clear. 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

0: 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Me at Camp Kalani. We're on Camp Kalani Road, coming in as a function hall motion. 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
2: You checked the area of John Maher Highway at Pearl Street. Got a caller on the business line reporting a light-skinned male on foot walking in front of traffic. Just want a well-being check on that male party. It's going to be a light-skinned male with short dreads and a blue button-up, last known direction towards the train station on I-3.
0: Roger.
3: Commercial, livery plate, November 2111 and 2111, all set.
0: Roger.
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2: 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You say that that was in the area of the T station.
3: Roger, she saw that male party. Jamhar Highway at Pearl Street. The last direction of travel was on Ivory towards the train station.

0: you have a quote in it, sir.
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0: Freaky, they went off at the phone.

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0: Thank you, sir.
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1: 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Tyler, med 187, 73-year-old female, altered mental status.
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3: Engine 9, that's affirmative. Key 614 Stevens Way, 73-year-old female, officer mental status. Break, fire alarm, 2 after 1.
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2: Ross on control 2269.
3: Yeah.
1: 09,000.
2: In that area, it's going to be a bus driver on 911 stating that he has an issue with a passenger. It is kind of a language barrier.

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1: 62.
0: Just be advised, we are receiving another 911 open line from that elevator at 119 Grove Street.
1: Okay, receive. If you don't mind, the new shift, we'll send the West Sector car down when he's free, just to confirm, and then we'll go.

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0: 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No reported injuries.
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1: Roger, send it.
0: It's going to be Sierra Alpha 6160742. Just for the log, all parties have been sent on their way, and they have another ride set up.

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1: 10, 1 to be
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0: Sorry, is that going to be on the Old Oaken Bucket or Main Street side?
1: Going to be in between Crossrail and

0: sick, not as precautious. 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
1: I'm on Union now, yeah.
0: You want to swing out past Holy Family, I think, I saw Jonathan.
2: Headquarters at 269. Hey, advise, we got three in hand.
0: Appreciate it.
3: 7. Alpha 7. Sir, stand by. I've got a caller on the line that's got a custody of a loose dog on the leash. It's up by Skyline Drive. I'll get you to address in a second.

0: I know he cuts through like Rice and Douglas.
1: That call that I'm on right now, can you attach to the call mass passenger 2 X-ray Lima Delta 332 XLD 33 to be the vehicle involved and it's also going to be the party involved.
2: Last time I found him, he was on Dyer Street.

0: Hey, hold on.
1: Give me the same disposition as earlier. Nothing suspicious with the elevator. No complaints from the staff working as well as the residents here. Can you show me clear? Do you have a key holder on file for 119 Grove?
0: Roger. Stand by one.

0: 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I'm on 50.
1: Rockland Trolls 279. It looks like I don't have any site info for 1.

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0: AC's back in town, on the air, in service for fuel.
1: Racy, they're back in town, on the air.

0: Whitworth.
1: Is this town at number 16 Virginia Circle? I got a female party stating that she locked the keys inside the car and she has a baby inside that she can't have.

Well, the cruisers, just be advised, Abington PD is currently searching for a missing 8-year-old. It's going to be an 8-year-old male party, black hair, short cut, darker skin complexion, wearing a black t-shirt and an orange shirt. Pants are going to be orange in color as well, in the vicinity of the rail trail.

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0: 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She is aware of her license. 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
1: Well, from Abington, he was last seen on the rail trail on the town line between Abington and Rockland, riding a green

0: My operator here is Holy Mass License Sierra Alpha 617-0445. That's SA 617-0445. I'll be starting in a minute. First.
1: Check the area of North Ave, which is Abington Town Line, a little bit into Abington, just like to the end of the rail trail that comes in from our town. No sight of that juvenile in this area.
2: Roger.

0: 32, Medic 1, Engine 7, 370 Court Street, ALS Medical, Response Level 2, A2, Medic 1, Engine 7, 370 Court Street, ALS Medical, Response Level 2, 1714.
1: Dirt bike running from me going down the CBS trails right now.

0: Yeah, he's going across CVS trails. Had a terrified helmet on, green shirt, black shorts. He was doing wheelies down Snow Road.
1: Engine 7's on 370 4th Street.
2: He's in the 79 responding.
0: Electric, dirt bike, no pedals, just kickstands.

0: All right, don't chase it. We'll catch up with it. Look for it in the area, but no chasing it.
1: Yeah, it's affirmative. No chase. We came out on the other side, on the South River side. I'm not chasing it.
2: Medic 1 responding.
3: 5 control.
2: Seven
3: after
4: Roger.

0: 346 out.
1: And over.
0: So let's go to that stop station issue to the operator.
1: Proceed.

0: panic alarm of a Lyft driver. I couldn't get through to him on the phone. It's operating asterisk 4 Bravo Alpha Papa 14. 4BAP14. 2018 Toyota RAV4 color black. Pinged in that area. They haven't been able to get through to him. It was a manual activation from the driver.
1: Problem. Respond level 1. 1718.

0: Good call. I'll take that. He said 78 to 2 at Trail.
1: That's correct. 78 to 2 at Trail. They'll be outside in their car.
0: Receive.
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0: 4 Bravo Alpha Papa 14, 4 BAP 14. They only got one ping, and it was in the area of flame.
1: Bravo, was answering ground 3.
2: Myself and E3 are off the 10 Mayflower. 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
3: Report.
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5: 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White male, approximately 15 years old.
6: Oh, 85's on for the dresser.
1: 85, you're on for dresser.

0: 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We're clear returning command 78 on 4th Street. 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
2: Roger.
3: Pylons answer command.
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9898, could you head over to 43 Arlene Street? I have a Mr. Brown on the phone. Sounds a little upset. Wants to speak to an officer. Thinks he's having a rough time and just wants to speak to somebody. He has requested no FD. He just wants to speak to an officer and get you

went down to the school area, talked to a few juveniles around their bicycles in the area, made them aware of the party we're looking for. They've all stated that none of them have seen anyone matching that description, but they will give us a call if they see anybody matching it. The time being, you can show me clear. I'll keep my eyes open to see if anybody matches that.

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2: Actually, for aircraft three.

0: sir, just be advised, there's now a second party on scene there. I believe it's the sister-in-law, first name Joanne, but she should be there with that male party now.
1: Rockland Control.
2: Rockland Control.
1: Free the lobby, just want to make sure you guys are all set. And the other question was, did this young man leave due to an argument, or is he, his mom just can't locate him?
2: Missing juvenile's been gone since 12:30 12 o'clock this afternoon. He left to go ride bikes with his friends and has not returned. They searched the area for a while prior to contacting us. And male party is also autistic.
1: Okay, got it. Appreciate it. Just keep us posted on Abington, what they roll out for assets or a command post or anything like that. You can check in with them.
2: Roger. As of right now, they're working on reverse 911, entering that party as Miss

0: were on for 8 year over, sir, for the show of things.
1: A3, I have you on.
2: File from A7, we're probably close to the Eel River. Do you want us to take that?
1: A7, that's affirmative. 13-month-old female choking. Came in through a third-party caller. The mother is with the child right now.
2: Receive, we're unresponding. Is it Eel River Circle?
1: That's affirmative. 8 Eel River Circle.
0: All right, A2, clear. Off BI.
3: It's your off BI.
0: Right.
1: A3 is standing down.

0: Corona. Can you repeat that? Last transmission.
1: The child is no longer choking at this time.
0: Medic 1 has the update.
2: In the lot of 45 West, she did a beagle with an open trunk, Mass Bridge 5, X-ray Tango Victor 5XE by the time they contact Adam Secure.
0: Roger, you need the listing for it?
3: Rock control.
4: Just gonna be out of the car here. I'm gonna take a walk into the town forest off of North Ave.

0: correct. I'm going to have him pull off in the mobile station, the great Tesla, the pickup truck.
1: Seven nine has that. I'm right in that area. I'll head over.
2: Ready for a follow-up investigation?

0: Myself and 9-6 will be going out at 43 Arlene.
1: Nine eight, I have that. Just be advised. My partner checked with Kingston PD. 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
0: Received. Thank you.
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2: 7-1.
3: Evan was involved in a 90F, and he was mutually 300 for an outside agency. Similar charges in Boston at the beginning of the month.
2: Roger.

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1: it's going to be between East Bay and East Sewer Plant on the road.
2: Identified as the one that's missing. Abington 295 has custody and is heading back to Abington to meet with the parents.
3: Roger.
4: 7 to file up.
1: File up.
4: 87. Medical is going to be obtaining refusal. He's really stuck. You want us to take another call on our first shift?
1: That's affirmative, 87. It's going to be in the area of 197 Water Street, between East Bay and the water treatment plant, headed towards the boat ramp for a fall.
4: Three-speed, we have that. We're en route from Yield River.
1: Follow me, 3.
4: Yeah. 83 has the cancellation direct. We'll be standing down and hearing for turn reports.
1: Engine 3 is on the air.

0: the Papa John 468 Washington Street. Party was actually yesterday. Party's back today. He has not made any threats today.
1: Y-1-2. Fire. 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

0: Central.
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0: No answer. 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I'll try to secure this as I can.
1: Roger, 1744.

0: 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My apologies. Do you need the listing on that vehicle?
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1: Traffic, Joel.
0: The trunk will close, but the doors are locked and open on 4th Entry. We'll be clear.
1: Roger, 1747.

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2: 87.
0: There's a fall off the sidewalk. He's got some skin tears. No lost consciousness. You're going to be coming in to the boat ramp entrance.
2: 87, we have that. We're about 5 minutes out.

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0: 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Have a good night.
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2: Could you check the area of 894 Liberty Street for a solicitor? We've gotten just one call on it. It's going to be a white male, blue shirt, tan shorts, carrying a tablet, soliciting for pest removal. Caller saw him on a ring camera at 511. She reported that he looked in her windows while he was knocking on the door. Apparently he's going to each unit at that address. They were not on the recent.
3: Six, I'm going to take that call for the one.
2: Recent, thank you, Six. One, you can't disregard.

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0: Hanson, 493.
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0: Roger, that request has been made.
1: Received. Did they happen to give an ETA? No worries.
0: No, at this time they're just notifying, and then most likely we'll be en route.
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Xavier Ayers, News 58.5.

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The car's not in the lot.

0: Okay.
1: Rick, you throw me in a log item for a parking complaint and just let your partner know he can disregard that earlier request. I was early to locate that party.
0: Roger.

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1: us? 17-17.
0: Party.
1: Receipt will be clear.

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0: Control. 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
1: Receive. I have a DS number.
0: Yeah, 3244-6908. 3244-6908.

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1: Can you check the area of level 1 in the new garage? 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
0: Roger, he has that.
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0: 9, he can disregard.
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0: Right.

0: That's the fire alarm dispatching here. Carbon monoxide alarm activation, 269 Phillips Street.
1: 9-4.
2: Two of the other officers tied up. I'm just getting a carbon monoxide alarm, 269 Phillips Street, called in by the homeowner. They were advised to evacuate in London.
1: 3-6.
3: Two parties have been evacuated. CO alarm is sounding. Fire alarm is 1816. Station CW Squad 4.

0: Firearm Squad 4 is on 269 Phillips Street. Carbon monoxide.
1: Squad 4 is on and responding 269 Phillips Street. Is there a CO alarm activation? 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No illness. Building's been evacuated. Fire alarm at 1880.

Head over to 346. Quick report of a disturbance. It's going to be 35 Columbia Road. It's going to be the Shaws. It's going to be around 3 to 4 kids fighting in the parking lot in front of the front door near the Pokemon.

0: 49-7 that way.
1: Proceed.
2: Okay, number 345 is off at Shaw's.
1: Proceed, just be advised, one of the kids is going to be inside the store.

0: Hanover to Hanover Cruisers, be advised. That calling party says one of the parties did hit another with a flagpole.
1: Hanover, stop the fire department, please, for at least one body guy.
0: Proceed, we'll get them started that way.
2: The hatch is back, we can advise to not play on the dogs and they're on the way.
3: Roger.
4: The East Asia Police. Hospital broken nose falling in a skull. Time now, 1821.

0: 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Looking for a party with back in the summer.
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1: Now patrol 733-743.
2: Following an assault, requesting a stage for police. 9222.
1: I like the male party out of the apartment.
3: Where are the values again?
1: 79, Bridal Path Circle, unit number 832.
3: Roger.
4: Number 691651, PC from Mount Asa Vestic.
1: 48651. Control, stop the center flow. Behind there as well.
3: Roger, 470, catch that direct.
1: I have that in route.

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1: 731 to 751. Are you tied up in another call?
2: We're on the area now.
1: Okay, roger. Yeah, divert to that bridle path call and you can help us identify the suspect.
2: Roger, we're on the area. Central, you last left in the rear 79. I believe we have short brown-haired dark-skinned male.
1: Roger.

0: not sure if you're at the fire department coming. We got two parties with facial injuries down here. And whenever they want to come in, we're all set.
1: Proceed. We do have fire en route. I'll give them the update.
0: John, you all set down there?
2: 45 to Hanover.
1: Hanover.
0: One party for you to run an attach by name and name.

0: Abbott. We have PD on scene with both parties currently. There are two parties complaining of facial injuries. That was reported. Is it the same guy?
1: That has just happened a little while ago. But yes, there was also.
2: Alrighty, then, it's starting over this way, Sergeant.

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1: You know that.
0: Mike 240-425-07-123-0. Moshella, Mike, Oscar, Sierra, Charlie, Hotel, Echo, Lima, Lima, Alpha.
2: Five more. You say white t-shirt and sandals?
1: White t-shirt, black pajama pants, and sandals.
2: Roger.
0: Nine for Hanson. I'll take that info back when you have it.
2: QA, Mike.
1: Ambulance responding mutual aid, and we're just short of 5 minutes. No figures on the call. 1830.
2: Thank you. Thank you. You can go ahead with the bar.
1: Has that handle over fire,
3: Spragnabas,
1: first station coverage.
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0: 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Control, anything come back on that party in house?
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4: Roger.
5: Sorry, Captain. Number, you guys are going to have a 22-year-old male with facial injuries after the call.
4: Thank you.

0: comfortable.
1: It was an issue over him taking her car keys to her vehicle. The key is still in the residence. She said that he blocked her and wouldn't let her leave the home, and once she called us, he left.

0: von zwei Monaten. There happened to be a phone number for that party.
1: He gave you one last time, but it comes back to a different mail.
0: Roger. Still searching right now, unable to find anything in Phoenix at the moment. One more thing, is there any chance that he's from out of state?
2: First name, Seth, common spelling. Last name, Fayard. Foxtrot, Alpha, Yankee, Alpha, Romeo, Delta. Date of birth, 12-3-1999. Said he was just an ID out of Rhode Island.
3: Please.

Marshfield Fire Department dispatching Engine 3 Paramedic 1, Village of Proprietors Green, Unit 364 for the medical. Still alive, 1835, Operator 120.

0: level of 2,000.
1: All receivers, just have 5 minutes on the box. Get 011 responding to
2: the circle. So I'm 1835, operator 120.
1: MRB2, I'll be on scene, 1836.
0: Okay, exact 646.

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0: proceed, then.
1: Ground control.
0: Just thought I checked on Plaza 1 and Union Square. I'm going to look at that mark so far.
1: Roger, Union 39.
2: He's from St. Thomas.
1: Roger. Now, I know you don't have a DOB. Is there an approximate age?
2: 46 is of age.
1: Great to see you. Thank you.
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0: 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I'll take an off, please.
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0: Is that other call the medical on Beale?
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3: A7, can you respond at 127 Sandwich Street, apartment 2, for dog light?
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0: 493-494. 94's on. You want to meet in West Washington for 30 minutes? Give me a call when you're on your way back. 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

I just have two Rhode Island registries for you to attach. 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First one's going to be Rhode Island Hotel Bravo 597. 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When you're ready for the second. 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
1: 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Lieutenant Control, are you reading 913?

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1: 1851.
3: Anyway, it's going to be 5 Delta Tango Alpha 22, 5 DTA 22. Can you start the fire department this way, please, to evaluate a female party?

0: You mean the clinician or the medical?
1: It was reported to me by the cashier of a party slumped over in the front seat of this vehicle. I just turned the vehicle off. I'm speaking to her now. She's conscious, breathing and alert, but she seems out of it.
0: Appreciate it.
2: 831 to the eye.

0: Yes, file. I'm dispatching a medical. It's going to be 318 Main Street, the Speedway. Called by PD for a female party that slumped over the steering wheel in the parking lot. Fire alarm at 1852.
1: PD 1 plus 1.

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3: Fire alarm has A1 Squad 4 on responding 318 Main Street, Speedway gas station. For a female party slumped over the steering wheel, calling by PD. Vehicle's going to be in the parking lot. PD's with the party now. 1853.
4: Fire alarm has that P1 341 South Shore. 53, you're clear returning.

0: called all units. No need to acknowledge. A photo of that suspect uploaded the Polaris chat, the most recent photo we have.
1: Harbor Road. Assist the public. Respond level 1. Engine 9. Fork Harbor Road. Assist the public. Respond level 1. 1854.

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0: Roger.

0: to 812. Sir, can you, we just received a call from Thayer Security reporting that there is a tractor trailer on Central that was trying to make a delivery to Thayer and is now stuck on Central blocking the street.
1: Engine 9 is on scene, 4 Copper Road. Engine 9, you're on scene. Entrance by Captain Marie, speak with security. Looks like a assistant coming officer. He's investigating a hit and run that occurred earlier today.
2: Roger, I have that.

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1: Adrian's back to transport. Car 2 be clear. Command will be with 7-8.
2: Received 7-8, has command A2 passenger for transport.

0: two, though. Can you stop me another unit? This is the whole side right now.
1: Receive. Control 2, 816.
2: Six.
1: Sir, can you assist 812 with that tractor trailer over on Central?
2: Hello?
0: Two to six. If you can come in on the Franklin Street side, I'm close to my wash. I'm going to put my crew in the street and we can stack them up. Got it, shot.
3: 702, you need more than one car?
0: I think I should be good. I'm just going to walk out now and see what their plan is. How was that?
3: Roger, I'll be floating that way.
4: Roger, 19-0. 3-8-8-200-2-B-I, engine 1 clear, clear terminated.

0: Battery control.
1: Control.
0: Give me a hit and run, no suspect from earlier today. So, victim is not on scene. Can you just give us a high number for the mall?
1: Your number is going to be 145-15. 145-15.

0: Gentlemen, control.
1: Control.
0: Can I get a unit to shut down central at Watts? We'll shut down central at Tremont as well.
1: Roger. Control to 811.
2: One, I have it.
1: Thank you, sir.
3: Brockton Hospital shortly. 1905.
0: Franklin and Central.
1: Roger, Franklin and Central.
4: He's worried about her well-being. What's your pleasure on that?
5: She's going to be transported to Brockton Hospital if you want to relay that message. If he wants to speak with an officer, I can do

0: Okay, Richard.
1: Central. We got some property damage. A landscape tie in the driveway. He's gonna make his way out. He's doing some damage in the process.
2: Recent. Sir, 66 Central. It was property damage to the landscape.
1: Yes. A landscape tie in the driveway.
2: Recent.
3: We're off and clear. Me as well. I got that female when you're ready. She got transported by your request. Three six six seven three.

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1: Go ahead, 1.
0: Passing through H&P, which way should I approach from?
1: Come straight up, walk off Wash at Central.
0: Roger.
2: On your opposite, 19.

0: text in line has been notified and responding. It will be auto text.
1: Where is it?
2: You can send it to 9-6. I'll take and give it to him.

0: 7, I'll play when you're ready for the front portion.
1: Go ahead.
0: Illinois, Papa, 124-3841. Illinois, Papa, 124-3841.
1: Roger.

0: shooting drill. Control. I have a commercial drive weapon. Ready? Give me Mississippi. 8024-69842.
1: The caller believes the street name was named after a coach. Caller reported the vehicle dumped waste oil or antifreeze in it into a container and then dumped the container. It passed approximately 30 minutes ago. The plate for that vehicle is going to be Mass PC 6 Bravo Hector Michael 39 6BHM 39 Chevy double cab truck, color black.
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0: I just kept the time that 98 called us in.
1: Did the calling party happen to describe the individual they saw conducting the illegal dumping?
2: Terminated 1913.
3: Hey, 2, we have that direct. Show us back quarter.
2: Hey, 2, you're back.

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1: Okay, 1-2.
0: You can show us where.
1: 2.
0: 5,000 miles.

0: Just be advised, that caller's figure, the person got that item was described as a white male wearing a red shirt with dark hair. The caller also stated she had a photo of the male in the trunk as well.
1: Hanson 94, just be advised, I got a second call from the husband, Chevrolet.
2: Okay, received. I'll give him a call when I get back to the station.

0: 7 year old at no party that you located. She also was able to locate her ID and credit card, but I'm sure if you took it, she was advised to freeze her account for now.
1: Roger, 1960.

0: I'll be standing by for auto tech. You can assign me an OF, please.
1: Nine, four, Hanson. I'll be out at the station with that property.
2: Back in quarter is 1917.
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1: In the area here, I'm going to head over to the RP's address and take a look at the photo.
0: Receive that RP is going to be at a full 47 West Ave, 47.

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1: Stop. 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And this black scooter. 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I'm not, I'm going to shut it down. Not pursuing. Which direction? Heading up River now back toward railroad. For the notes, no plate, no helmet.
2: Received.
1: Went through the red light, wash it out.
2: Received.
0: Remarks at 1921.
1: He's not going to stop. He wasn't even going fast. He's probably going to go back up Elm toward you.

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1: Appreciate it.
2: A2 back and forth, 1922.

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1: Yes, sir.
0: We're on arrival, any mileage 19813.1.

0: I think he was walking.
1: No, he didn't.
2: Go ahead, sir. Just put down 29 and 31 Focus Street, just in the notes. I believe that's final where it might be where he turned into. There is some scooters in the backyard, but I'm not going to pursue it for now. I'll just keep it there for later. Roger, there was a group of them in the back of the yard. I couldn't tell if it was the one on the scooter, but when they saw me, they ran on that in 29 Hooker.

0: Over.
1: I located a gallon of antifreeze on the access road leading to Cedar Elementary. As you mentioned, there might be some items in the woods. I took a look. I didn't see anything. I'm going to head over to the registered address for the registered owner of that vehicle.
0: Where is he?
2: ALS Medical, Response Level 2, 7 to 11 Convenience Store, ALS Medical, Response Level 2, 1926.
3: Where is it?

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1: The 7 I'm responding. The 787 is going to be out in front of 7-Eleven, partying and out of consciousness.
0: 7-9.

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4: 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Going to be following the hearing for this party.
0: Roger, 9-3.

0: That's a fire alarm dispatching a medical. It's going to be 171 Reed Street, the Hanson AA. It's going to be for a injured player on the softball field with a shoulder injury. Fire alarm at 1929.
1: CCLB E2, duty squad for coverage.
2: Reed Street. It'll be for injury on the softball field shoulder.

0: two separate calls for the disturbance and then a medical.
1: Reach it, 9-6, can you take the Marie Street call and 9-8, you want to follow me up to the high school?
2: 9-6 receives.

0: Oh, nice, really handsome. My apologies, but can I just get the information related to the high school call again, please?
1: This is 493, just info on that disturbance. Again, it's going to be at the high school, 600 Franklin Street. It's advising, he's helped getting a student back into the CCS bus from the Cardinal Cushing Center. His mother is starting to make it worse. We'll be advised it's at the baseball field.

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1: Houston to 496, just an update for the 171 Reed Street. The injury will be on the softball field. Excuse me for shoulder.

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1: 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Come in as a general fire alarm.
2: Center units responding to the high school, 600 Franklin Street. 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

0: every season, having problems with my vehicle unit. 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
1: Yeah. 7 roots, yeah.

0: on that.
1: She took the area of Spring Street calling party, saying that there was a white male party wearing a light blue shirt, dark colored hat, stating that he was supposed to be on the property to investigate for ticks. She thought it was suspicious. She asked for a work ID or a name tag. He refused to give one and walked away. Stated that he's in the area of the 300 block of Spring Street at this time.

0: fire suit. 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
1: Patriots
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1: Patriots clear the BI.

0: do not have any numbers in house for the registered owner, but I did find another phone number for another party out of that address. Let me just send it to you.
1: I'll take that. Thank you.

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0: 817, 814. Would you come to the back of the station, please?
1: Roger, coming from Common.
0: Roger. Okay, 817.

0: Control team, 817.
1: A-1-7.
0: Sir, do you need additional assistance?
1: I do not. Thank you.
0: Thank you, sir.

0: control to the sound cars in regards to 79 bridal path. 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Believed to be arguing with neighbors in the hallway at this time, 79 bridal path, sir.
1: Roger 31. Soft tires head that way.

0: Street Command to Fire Lock.
1: Command, turn command.
0: D2 will have a transport to the Brockton Hospital.
2: D2 will have a transport to the Brockton at 1946.

0: Roger.
1: Directions this time, the front door and the side entrance. Myself and the 33 will take the side entrance. 51, you want to take the front door?
2: 496
3: to A1 is clear of the Brockton return.
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0: close.
1: At the time of call, he was inside in the hallway, arguing with neighbors.
2: Paula said that she was dead and tried to get his bag.

0: ready to drive.
1: Follow.
0: Oh, that was a dislocation. 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We're going to be clear returning. 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

2000, direct, Bravo Tom, flying for visual. It's a little hazy right now, should be

0: 279 to Rockland Control.
1: Rockland Control.
0: Yeah, I was able to locate that package. There was some confusion amongst neighbors that, since made able to sort out, advised people of their options to ensuring packages go to their rightful owners from here on out. But these have been restored. Package has been returned to its rightful owner. You can show me clear.
1: Roger.

0: 7-3-1 to control. Ran off control. Okay, here's this party. I'll hold it up once again. We're not in the apartment. We're clearing the apartment now. Roger.
1: Transport into the Brockton, Reed Street Command terminated at 1953.

0: 731 to Detective Hewitt. You on the air?
1: Hey, Farmer.
0: Yeah, Mike, his property is still inside his apartment, so there's a good chance he's going to come back here. Can we get a unmarked unit to maybe watch this building, see if he returns? All right. Do we actually think he left the building? Does he have other friends in there? Yeah, we asked if there was any friends or family or neighbors he could be hiding out, but Pickham stated no.
1: Right.

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1: Control, we have no units in that area of town right now. Could you notify Fishwick and Marshfield if they head down that way?

Be advised, we're on generator power.

to a red Mazda. Normal does have a named caller, sees that the vehicle almost hit a pole and several cars. Again, last seen on Main Street in Norwell, passing Bridge Street, heading towards Scituate. Mass Stretch 3, Mike Bravo, Delta 28, a red.

0: not going to happen.
1: Yes, sir.
0: I'll be clear. The other three units are going to remain on scene for a few minutes.
1: Proceed.
2: Back to a Raymond Jackman out of 65 D Street in Hall. Everything's active.

0: Duxbury Fire Alarm Dispatcher Medical. It's going to be 155 Mayflower Street, Duxbury Police Station, in the lockup. Eval of a female prisoner. Fire alarm at 2000.
1: Fields be clear for now. We're going to leave a couple of the self cars behind, as well as the detective unit, and just kind of watch the building. See if he reappears.
0: Roger.
2: If he calls back, just let me know.
0: Control.
3: That's all up to 256 High Street. We don't have a
0: Roger.
4: Cell driver still almost going off the road.
5: To me, it's going to be a red Mazda. They got a mean identified car, city. The vehicle was swerving all over the road, almost hit a telephone pole and multiple cars.
2: Okay, that was entering Citroën from Norwell, you said?
5: Yeah, they just want to give us a heads up in case someone was a entering Norwell, entering Citroën.

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2: For the word from you.
1: Fire alarm has that, sir. We do have a card punched. I'll just put delayed waiting more information.